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4: 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My mama called me. I'll be right back. 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
1: 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The Ranch.

I was right. It's always the same. It's just a shame. That's all. I could say day and you say night. Tell me it's black when I know that it's white. It's always the same. It's just a shame. That's all.

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1: 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I knew what was coming. 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
1: I'm Justin Goulet. The 7th annual Vegreville Toy Run takes place this month. The event is a vehicle and motorcycle run that goes through town collecting donations of unwrapped toys, cash, and checks in support of the Vegreville Christmas Bureau. Organizer Patty Gallion says that she's excited for this year's event and is grateful to all of the community members who support the wonderful cause.
2: A lot of people are just finding out about it now, and for the people that do know about it, we do get full support from a lot of people in this town. There are a lot of people that are helping me out with posters, with travel information, with everything. There's a lot of people on board for this, and I'm really excited that we're in the 7th year now. I'm so proud of that.
1: Gallion hopes as many people as possible will head out to watch the run in person. To view the map route for the Toy Run, you can check out our community events calendar on MyVegrevilleNow.com. The Vegreville Toy Run is on Sunday, August 16th, starting at the A&W restaurant. The town of Mundare is looking for parade participants and vendors to join in for this year's Mundare Agri Days event. The family-friendly affair will also include a pancake breakfast at the Mundare Fire Hall, a car and motorcycle show and shine, a street market, plenty of activities for the kids, and fireworks. Agri Days is set to take place August 14th to 16th. For a complete list of scheduled activities for the event, you can visit the Town of Mundare Facebook page. And a renewed investment was made last month to continue providing no-cost mental health and crisis support to Canada's farmers, farm families, and ag workers. $1.8 million over 3 years will support the National Farmer Wellness Network and Crisis Line. The funding stems from Farm Credit Canada renewing its partnership with the Canadian Centre for Agricultural Well-being. The Crisis Line was launched in February of 2025, and Dr. Brianna Hagen says it is about ensuring Canada's ag community knows it is seen, valued, and never alone. For these stories and more, you can visit our website, MyVegrevilleNow.com.
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3: Opening the day with a look at your forecast, and we expect sunshine turning into a mix of sun and cloud. Some local smoke early this morning on our way to a high of 22. UV index at 6 or high today. Partly cloudy this evening, 30% chance of overnight showers, a low of 10. Tomorrow, mix of sun and cloud, more local smoke in the area, and a high of 20.
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Kicking off our morning together with a double shot of great Canadian artists. First off, that was Tim and the Glory Boys, Slow Go the Days. And then before that, Jess Moskaluk with Cheap Wine and Cigarettes. Welcome to the Ranch, 106.5. You got the big JD back in the captain's chair, ready for another day. And it's day three at the Vegreville Country Fair. We're going to be back out there live on location. We'll let you know what is happening, when, and where. Also this day, we've got This Day in Country Music, your community connection, brought to you by our friends at Vegreville Co-op, Go East of Edmonton, and another edition of Flashback Friday. It's all headed your way today, all after this one from Parma Lee, getting some help from Blanco Brown for Just the Way. I love

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0: The Ranch.

Terry Clark and Northern Girl here on the Ranch 106.5. Turning our eyes to the skies, we're looking at sunshine turning into a mix of sun and cloud near noon. Some local smoke early this morning, high of 22. Cloudy near midnight with a 30% chance of overnight showers. More local smoke and a low of 10. That smoke still in the air tomorrow. We get a mix of sun and cloud and expecting a high of 20. Normal high this time of year is 23. The record high for this day, that's 32, and it was set in 2008. Your record low from 2002 when we were at +6. The

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2: I'm Justin Goulet. The 7th annual Vegreville Toy Run takes place this month. The event is a vehicle and motorcycle run that goes through town collecting donations of unwrapped toys, cash, and checks in support of the Vegreville Christmas Bureau. Organizer Patty Gallion says that she's excited for this year's event and is grateful to all of the community members who support the wonderful cause.
3: A lot of people are just finding out about it now, and for the people that do know about it, we do get full support from a lot of people in this town. There are a lot of people that are helping me out with posters, with travel information, with everything. There's a lot of people on board for this, and I'm really excited that we're in the 7th year now. I'm so proud of that.
2: Gallion hopes as many people as possible will head out to watch the run in person. To view the map route for the Toy Run, you can check out our community events calendar on MyVegrevilleNow.com. The Vegreville Toy Run is on Sunday, August 16th, starting at the A&W restaurant. The town of Mundare is looking for parade participants and vendors to join in for this year's Mundare Agri Days event. The family-friendly affair will also include a pancake breakfast at the Mundare Fire Hall, a car and motorcycle show and shine, a street market, plenty of activities for the kids, and fireworks. Agri Days is set to take place August 14th to 16th. For a complete list of scheduled activities for the event, you can visit the Town of Mundare Facebook page. And a renewed investment was made last month to continue providing no-cost mental health and crisis support to Canada's farmers, farm families, and ag workers. $1.8 million over 3 years will support the National Farmer Wellness Network and Crisis Line. The funding stems from Farm Credit Canada renewing its partnership with the Canadian Centre for Agricultural Well-being. The Crisis Line was launched in February of 2025, and Dr. Brianna Hagen says it is about ensuring Canada's ag community knows it is seen, valued, and never alone. For these stories and more, you can visit our website, MyVegrevilleNow.com.
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4: Now the latest from Environment Canada. Sunshine becoming a mix of sun and cloud today, on our way to a high of 22. Partly cloudy this evening, 30% chance of showers overnight, a low of 10. Then for tomorrow, mix of sun and cloud. Local smoke in our area getting up to a high of 20.
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0: I knew it, I knew you. Taylor Swift's new one. You're listening to The Ranch 106.5, getting set for day three at the Extreme Kubota of Egrerville Country Fair. And talk about a day full of action. Things getting underway around 8 a.m. with the Horse Show, 11 a.m. the Trade Show, and gates open. Fair officially opens at noon. We've got the Strong Person Competition, day two of that at the Band Shell. That's at 1 p.m. I saw some great performances on day number one. Remember, that's free to enter and cash prizes, so your chance to win, 1 p.m. at the Band Shell. Then at 2 p.m., the Trackside Bar opens. You got the Kids Mini Tractor Pull at the Grandstand. Escape City opens at 2 p.m. And remember, it's a mobile escape room, but it is entirely free with your admission. As soon as you get in, you can head on over to Escape City and check that out. More great entertainment at the Band Shell with some bands at 2:15. Then at 4:30, things kick off at the Grandstand with the APCCA Chariot Races. Chuck Wagons will hit the track at 6:30. And this evening, 7:30, Full Throttle Modified Truck and Tractor Pulls. It's going to be a whole lot of fun. Find out more at vagueag.ca. They've got your full schedule up there for each and every day of the fair. And we're going to be down there live on location today once again from noon until 4. So we hope to see you out there. Old Dominion's going to keep us rocking right now. This is Hotel Key. You're on the Ranch.
1: Well, it was down some street we couldn't even pronounce. We were stuck in the middle, loving every ounce. Tequila was cheap, but the flow we were feeling was real. Neither one of us looking for three little words, unless those three words were do not disturb. Checkout was supposed to be noon, but we slept until 3:00.

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Just another day in the kingdom of fear. That is Cameron Whitcomb. This is The Ranch 106.5 and the 7 o'clock hour coming up quick. Not only news, sports, and weather at the top, but we'll take a closer look at this day in country music. And we've got your community connection on the way, brought to you by our friends at Vagraville Co-op. Before that, though, it's Reba McEntire and Because of You.

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1: I'm Justin Goulet. The 7th annual Vegarville Toy Run takes place this month. The event is a vehicle and motorcycle run that goes through town collecting donations of unwrapped toys, cash, and checks in support of the Vegarville Christmas Bureau. Organizer Patty Gallion says that she's excited for this year's event and is grateful to all of the community members who support the wonderful cause.
2: A lot of people are just finding out about it now, and for the people that do know about it, we do get full support from a lot of people in this town. There are a lot of people that are helping me out with posters, with travel information, with everything. There's a lot of people on board for this, and I'm really excited that we're in the 7th year now. I'm so proud of that.
1: Gallion hopes as many people as possible will head out to watch the run in person. To view the map route for the Toy Run, you can check out our community events calendar on MyVegarvilleNow.com. The Vegarville Toy Run is on Sunday, August 16th, starting at the A&W restaurant. The town of Mundare is looking for parade participants and vendors to join in for this year's Mundare Agri Days event. The family-friendly affair will also include a pancake breakfast at the Mundare Fire Hall, a car and motorcycle show and shine, a street market, plenty of activities for the kids, and fireworks. Agri Days is set to take place August 14th to 16th. For a complete list of scheduled activities for the event, you can visit the Town of Mundare Facebook page. And a renewed investment was made last month to continue providing no-cost mental health and crisis support to Canada's farmers, farm families, and ag workers. $1.8 million over 3 years will support the National Farmer Wellness Network and Crisis Line. The funding stems from Farm Credit Canada renewing its partnership with the Canadian Centre for Agricultural Well-being. The Crisis Line was launched in February of 2025, and Dr. Brianna Hagen says it is about ensuring Canada's ag community knows it is seen, valued, and never alone. For these stories and more, you can visit our website, MyVegarvilleNow.com.
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3: Time now for a look at your forecast. Sunshine turning into a mix of sun and cloud today. High of 22, partly cloudy into the evening. 30% chance of overnight showers with some local smoke and a low of 10. That smoke still there on Saturday. We get a mix of sun and cloud and a high of 20.
0: 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'Cause I just wanna

Sunshine's Free, the new one from Tennille Towns. You're listening to The Ranch 106.5, the Big JD with you, and it's time for a closer look at this day in country music, all the happenings on August the 7th. It was on this day in Hugo, Oklahoma in 1942 that B.J. Thomas was born. His 1966 album with the Triumphs, I'm So Lonesome I Could Cry, sold over 1 million copies. But he's perhaps best known for his version of the Burt Bacharach, Hal David song Raindrops Keep Falling on My Head, which was featured in the 1969 film Butch Cassidy and the Sundance Kid. In 75, he scored a U.S. country number one with Hey Won't You Play, another Somebody Done Somebody Wrong song. It was on this day in 1948 that Hank Williams made his debut on Louisiana Hayrides broadcast from the Shreveport Municipal Memorial Auditorium in Shreveport, Louisiana, performing Move It On Over and I Want to Live and Love. And it was on this day in 1965 in Miami, Florida, that American singer, songwriter, and guitarist Raul Malo, of the lead singer of the Mavericks, was born. The Mavericks charted 15 times on the American Hot Country Songs charts. Malo also wrote songs covered by Neil Diamond, Rod Stewart, Rick Trevino, K.T. Osland, and Engelbert Humperdinck. Malo died of colon cancer at the age of 60. That's a look at this day in country music. And with the Mavericks on our mind, this one's for Raul. All You Ever Do Is Bring Me Down.

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4: We are thrilled to have on the line with us today from the Vigorville Centennial Library, Kathy Austin-Juck. And Kathy, into the summer months, here we are. And I know always a busy time of year down at the library, a lot of stuff that if people are interested in, they can take part in. What's going on over the next couple of weeks?
5: Well, we have a number of programs. Our oldest and perennial favorite is our Children's Storytime Thursday morning. So this morning, from 11 to 11:30, and everyone is welcome. There's no registration required. And we usually have a great guest reader. And if anyone out there would like to read to some of our littles, please call the library and volunteer. We have a summer reading program that'll run till the end of August. And this year's theme is Carried Away, Read, Explore, Soar. Online registration is now in place. So register and log your reading time for a chance to win a prize or multiple prizes, because there's prizes from Vigorville Centennial Library and there's also prizes available from Northern Lights Library System. The other thing we like to promote is give the gift of reading. So you could buy a library membership for a family member or a friend. And donations are also welcome to support library programs, activities, and memberships for others. Tax receipts are issued for any donations of $10 or more. We have a crafting corner where yarn, fabrics, patterns, and other crafting supplies are available. They're all free, and most materials are donations. We have a wonderful giving community in the library. So stop in and help yourself to anything that appeals to you. And we gratefully accept crafting materials, and we appreciate our community's generosity. We have the Coffee and Conversation program running on Tuesday and Thursday mornings from 11 to about 12:30. And it's a great opportunity to meet with old friends or sometimes make even new ones. We also have numerous volunteer opportunities. The library board is seeking new board members. So if you're interested in supporting your library community, the board is waiting to welcome you. We also have the Friends of the Library group that's recently been formed, and they are now diligently working on beautifying our patio. They've put in a little garden, and a vegetable garden and flowers, and they are also planning a number of fundraising events. So if you love fundraising, please think of us. And we also love hearing and reading your comments, telling us how much you love your library. So please post your comments on social media, or even better, tell us in person. So having a little chat with our patrons is always a treat. So until next time, happy reading and enjoy your summer.
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1: I'm Justin Goulet. The 7th annual Vegreville Toy Run takes place this month. The event is a vehicle and motorcycle run that goes through town collecting donations of unwrapped toys, cash, and checks in support of the Vegreville Christmas Bureau. Organizer Patty Gallion says that she's excited for this year's event and is grateful to all of the community members who support the wonderful cause.
2: A lot of people are just finding out about it now, and for the people that do know about it, we do get full support from a lot of people in this town. There are a lot of people that are helping me out with posters, with travel information, with everything. There's a lot of people on board for this, and I'm really excited that we're in the 7th year now. I'm so proud of that.
1: Gallion hopes as many people as possible will head out to watch the run in person. To view the map route for the Toy Run, you can check out our community events calendar on MyVegervilleNow.com. The Vegreville Toy Run is on Sunday, August 16th, starting at the A&W restaurant. The town of Mundare is looking for parade participants and vendors to join in for this year's Mundare Agri Days event. The family-friendly affair will also include a pancake breakfast at the Mundare Fire Hall, a car and motorcycle show and shine, a street market, plenty of activities for the kids, and fireworks. Agri Days is set to take place August 14th to 16th. For a complete list of scheduled activities for the event, you can visit the Town of Mundare Facebook page. And a renewed investment was made last month to continue providing no-cost mental health and crisis support to Canada's farmers, farm families, and ag workers. $1.8 million over 3 years will support the National Farmer Wellness Network and Crisis Line. The funding stems from Farm Credit Canada renewing its partnership with the Canadian Centre for Agricultural Well-being. The Crisis Line was launched in February of 2025, and Dr. Brianna Hagen says it is about ensuring Canada's ag community knows it is seen, valued, and never alone. For these stories and more, you can visit our website, MyVegervilleNow.com.
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5: Time now for a look at your forecast. Sunshine turning into a mix of sun and cloud today. High of 22, partly cloudy into the evening, 30% chance of overnight showers with some local smoke and a low of 10. That smoke still there on Saturday. We get a mix of sun and cloud and a high of 20.
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Riley Green and Think As You Drunk I Am. You're on the Ranch 106.5. Just a reminder, the Vegreville Royal Purple has another blood donor clinic coming up at the Vegreville Social Center. Mark your calendars, 2 to 7 p.m. August 24th. Once again, that's at the Vegreville Social Center, blood donor clinic put on by the Vegreville Royal Purple. We've got Luke Combs still on the way, but first, some great Canadian talent in Sully Burroughs. Put It On Me. You're on the Ranch.

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0: Mondaire. 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
1: I'm Justin Goulet. The 7th annual Vegreville Toy Run takes place this month. The event is a vehicle and motorcycle run that goes through town collecting donations of unwrapped toys, cash, and checks in support of the Vegreville Christmas Bureau. Organizer Patty Gallion says that she's excited for this year's event and is grateful to all of the community members who support the wonderful cause.
2: A lot of people are just finding out about it now, and for the people that do know about it, we do get full support from a lot of people in this town. There are a lot of people that are helping me out with posters, with travel information, with everything. There's a lot of people on board for this, and I'm really excited that we're in the 7th year now. I'm so proud of that.
1: Gallion hopes as many people as possible will head out to watch the run in person. To view the map route for the Toy Run, you can check out our community events calendar on MyVegrevilleNow.com. The Vegreville Toy Run is on Sunday, August 16th, starting at the A&W restaurant. The town of Mundare is looking for parade participants and vendors to join in for this year's Mundare Agri Days event. The family-friendly affair will also include a pancake breakfast at the Mundare Fire Hall, a car and motorcycle show and shine, a street market, plenty of activities for the kids, and fireworks. Agri Days is set to take place August 14th to 16th. For a complete list of scheduled activities for the event, you can visit the Town of Mundare Facebook page. And a renewed investment was made last month to continue providing no-cost mental health and crisis support to Canada's farmers, farm families, and ag workers. $1.8 million over 3 years will support the National Farmer Wellness Network and Crisis Line. The funding stems from Farm Credit Canada renewing its partnership with the Canadian Centre for Agricultural Well-being. The Crisis Line was launched in February of 2025, and Dr. Brianna Hagen says it is about ensuring Canada's ag community knows it is seen, valued, and never alone. For these stories and more, you can visit our website, MyVegrevilleNow.com.
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3: Taking another look at your forecast, sunshine this morning becoming a mix of sun and cloud near noon. Fog patches becoming local smoke with a high of 22. Partly cloudy into the evening, 30% chance of overnight showers. Still with some local smoke, a low of 10. Tomorrow, that smoke still in the region, we'll see a mix of sun and cloud and a high of 20.
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0: You can find me in a bar. That's Matt Lang on 106.5 The Ranch. Jeff Tick keeping you company on your Friday, and not a bad-looking Friday at all. Sunshine turning into a mix of sun and cloud today with a high of 22. Beautiful day to hit up the fairgrounds for day three of the 5 days of fun at the Vegreville Country Fair. We're going to be there live on location again from 12 to 4, so hope to see you down there a little later on today. Partly cloudy into the evening. We do have a slight chance of overnight showers, a low of 10. And then for your Saturday, mix of sun and cloud with a high of 20.
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2: It's time once again to go east of Edmonton with a regional events rundown. And for that, we've got the guru of Go, Kevin Kisilevich, on the line. Another very busy weekend lies ahead. Kevin, what's going on?
3: Well, there's a lot, I can tell you that. And, you know, a lot of variety of things going on here and a lot of major events, really. It's a big weekend here, right? I mean, we'll just kind of jump on in with some of the things that are happening. So some of those areas that are northeast of Edmonton, we see here with Setting the Faradays is on. That's from like Friday to Sunday here we see, as well as we see Boyle having a Wild Berry Festival. These are annual events we've seen kind of going on for some time here, and that's Friday and Saturday. Glendon having their parade, demolition derby, and mud bog. So this event has been running a long time there in Glendon for Saturday the 8th. A full day of activities, parade, and then all the fun activities as well going on, farmers market and things like that, plus those major events. Over by Bon Accord, we've seen Harvest Days having a parade and a car show. That, too, is for Saturday. Also, at Elk Point, having a bumper-to-bumper, having an appreciation day and a car show. That, too, is for Saturday. So, quite a few events going on there in some of these northeast areas. Eric, closer to home here, east a little bit. Lamont having their combine crunch. So that is basically running for today here. And then they have the Real Canadian Wrestling is over at the Rec Center in Lamont on Saturday. So a couple good events in that Lamont area. Clondonald Country Fair is on. That's running from Friday to Saturday here, as well as Ranford, the Agricultural Fair, is on for Sunday the 9th. In Vermilion, there's a Canadian High School Rodeo Finals on. There's events every day. It's already started and running like right through Friday to Sunday here. And of course, I mean, the big one for the weekend here, Vegreville Country Fair is on, started already. I mean, us and many others were in that parade on Wednesday. Weather's been good so far, so that's a great thing or whatever. I guess you guys are there every day, Jeff. You're on location, is that right?
2: Yes, indeed. We'll be spending every day at the fair, so a chance for you to come on by and say hello. And we'll have coverage of Championship Sunday with the Chuck Wagons as well. The race is Sunday afternoon.
3: That's right. And so, you can come in through, you know, our website or, you know, Ag Society's website. You can see kind of the schedules there of when things are going on. You know, there's activities every day, right? Obviously, the races are on every day. Midway's on every day, you know, there's like a trade show market on every day. There's all kinds of food trucks, entertainment on the grounds, just like and all kinds of great things going on like usual, right? Encourage you to come out and check it all out here, whatever. It's going right through to Sunday there. Of course, the beer gardens will be very popular in the evenings here as well, too, after all those races and everything going on. So, yeah, just looks like it's a really good weather so far, going to be a really good Vegreville Country Fair, I think. So moving on to some of the other areas here southeast, you see Viking having their Bretzky Hockey Challenges on, and that runs right through till Sunday at the Carina there, right? Tofield having their Western Days, which has already started, and then it runs right through to the weekend, so they've got, like, you know, bull riding and basically there's some rodeo events. You know, there's a street fair, live music. The promenade is actually tonight on Main Street there as well. So just some good activities going on in the Tofield area. Over to Wainwright, they're having an outdoor movie night here this weekend. As well, Edgerton having their museum day on the 8th, Saturday here. Lockheed having their agricultural fair day on the 8th as well, too, here Saturday. Holden having their pig roast. That's a very popular event, been running a long, long time, actually. That, too, for Saturday the 8th. So just a lot of good events going on in those areas. As well, Wetaskiwin Museum doing their Ride to Reynolds. So, yeah, this is the event with the motorcycles. The tons of motorcycles will show up, as well as other tours and exhibits that they're doing at the museum there. So that kind of rounds out our kind of like southeast areas for this weekend. That's what we see here. What's coming up next week, we see Innisfree Fair on August 12th coming up. Vilna having their Boomtown Fair Days on the 15th. Battle River Train having an Explore Farm to Fork excursion. You can check and see if there's still tickets available for that. So that train ride runs on August 15th. It's part of Alberta Open Farm Days. We do want to say for next weekend after this, it is Open Farm Days weekend. There's all kinds of activities going on. Ag Society in Vegreville has they've moved their car show and an event that was canceled on Father's Day over to this weekend, as well as doing on the Friday a whole agricultural themed event there with Open Farm Days. So some really good events related to Open Farm Days for that weekend. We see that the Mazex Corn Maze is going to open by Kitscotty on the 14th for next week, and Ukrainian Cultural Heritage Village is doing their Ukrainian Day event. So yes, the village is all reopened again for this summer, and Ukrainian Day is on the 16th. So yeah, next weekend is going to be another tremendous weekend of events and activities going on for sure. There's no lack of things to do here through August, right? Do want to say, if you've been on our Facebook page, you'll see we promoted some camping posts and some golfing posts, some great places to go around the region for some outdoor activities. In our road trip adventure game, there's a few weeks left. There's still time to collect your stickers to enter for the grand prizes of over $10,000 of prizes this year. And our Giggy bonus sticker has now moved to the Sheepskin Loft in Lloydminster. If you need that bonus sticker still, it's still available. As well, we posted about some other stores, including Wildwood Perennials having a sale, and they're located in Strathcona County. So all kinds of great stuff going on that you can find on our website for events and activities, as well as on our social media pages. That's kind of it for us for this week. It's a lot of things to see and do. We hope everybody has a great weekend checking them out.
2: Wonderful as always. Kevin, thank you so much for the info and enjoy your weekend.
3: 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Take care, everyone.
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1: I'm Justin Goulet. The 7th annual Vegreville Toy Run takes place this month. The event is a vehicle and motorcycle run that goes through town collecting donations of unwrapped toys, cash, and checks in support of the Vegreville Christmas Bureau. Organizer Patty Gallion says that she's excited for this year's event and is grateful to all of the community members who support the wonderful cause.
2: A lot of people are just finding out about it now, and for the people that do know about it, we do get full support from a lot of people in this town. There are a lot of people that are helping me out with posters, with travel information, with everything. There's a lot of people on board for this, and I'm really excited that we're in the 7th year now. I'm so proud of that.
1: Gallion hopes as many people as possible will head out to watch the run in person. To view the map route for the Toy Run, you can check out our community events calendar on MyVagervilleNow.com. The Vegreville Toy Run is on Sunday, August 16th, starting at the A&W restaurant. The town of Mundare is looking for parade participants and vendors to join in for this year's Mundare Agri Days event. The family-friendly affair will also include a pancake breakfast at the Mundare Fire Hall, a car and motorcycle show and shine, a street market, plenty of activities for the kids, and fireworks. Agri Days is set to take place August 14th to 16th. For a complete list of scheduled activities for the event, you can visit the Town of Mundare Facebook page. And a renewed investment was made last month to continue providing no-cost mental health and crisis support to Canada's farmers, farm families, and ag workers. $1.8 million over 3 years will support the National Farmer Wellness Network and Crisis Line. The funding stems from Farm Credit Canada renewing its partnership with the Canadian Centre for Agricultural Well-being. The Crisis Line was launched in February of 2025, and Dr. Brianna Hagen says it is about ensuring Canada's ag community knows it is seen, valued, and never alone. For these stories and more, you can visit our website, MyVagervilleNow.com.
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3: Taking another look at your forecast. Sunshine this morning becoming a mix of sun and cloud near noon. Fog patches becoming local smoke with a high of 22. Partly cloudy into the evening, 30% chance of overnight showers. Still with some local smoke, a low of 10. Tomorrow, that smoke still in the region, we'll see a mix of sun and cloud and a high of 20.
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0: For today's flashback, we set the controls on the Wayback Machine to 1970. What was going on in 1970? Well, here in Canada,
1: well, there's a lot of bleeding hearts around who just don't like to see people with helmets and guns. All I can say is go on and bleed, but it's more important to keep law and order in this society than to be worried about weak-kneed people who don't like the looks of a
2: at any cost? At any cost? How far would you go with that? How far would you extend that?
1: Well, just watch me.
0: Prime Minister Pierre Elliott Trudeau invokes the War Measures Act after the FLQ kidnapped several politicians in what comes to be known as the October Crisis. On television...
3: Howdy! I'm just so proud to be here!
0: Legendary country comedian and Grand Ole Opry star Minnie Pearl makes her first appearance on Hee Haw. In sports...
4: We've moved to the bottom of the ninth on a no-hitter, leading 2-0.
5: It was easier to pitch with the LSD because I was so used to medicating myself. One time I covered first base, and I caught the ball, and I tagged the base all in one motion. I said, I just made a touchdown.
0: Pittsburgh Pirates pitcher Doc Ellis throws a no-hitter against San Diego while under the influence of LSD. In the music world... Diana Ross and the Supremes play their farewell concert in Las Vegas before Ross embarks on a solo career. Meanwhile, in space travel...
6: Okay, we've had a problem here.
7: Can say again, please.
6: Houston, we've had a problem.
0: An oxygen tank in the Apollo 13 spacecraft explodes, forcing the crew to abort the mission and return to Earth. It all happened in 1970. That was the same year Loretta Lynn hit number one on the U.S. and Canadian charts with this country classic.

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0: 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Played here.
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0: The event is a vehicle and motorcycle run that goes through town collecting donations of unwrapped toys, cash, and checks in support of the Vegreville Christmas Bureau. Organizer Patty Gallion says that she's excited for this year's event and is grateful to all of the community members who support the wonderful cause.
1: A lot of people are just finding out about it now, and for the people that do know about it, we do get full support from a lot of people in this town. There are a lot of people that are helping me out with posters, with travel information, with everything. There's a lot of people on board for this, and I'm really excited that we're in the seventh year now. I'm so proud of that.
0: Gallion hopes as many people as possible will head out to watch the run in person. To view the map route for the Toy Run, you can check out our community events calendar on myvegrevillenow.com. The Vegreville Toy Run is on Sunday, August 16th, starting at the A&W restaurant. The town of Mundare is looking for parade participants and vendors to join in for this year's Mundare Agri Days event. The family-friendly affair will also include a pancake breakfast at the Mundare Fire Hall, a car and motorcycle show and shine, a street market, plenty of activities for the kids, and fireworks. Agri Days is set to take place August 14th to 16th. For a complete list of scheduled activities for the event, you can visit the Town of Mundare Facebook page. And a renewed investment was made last month to continue providing no-cost mental health and crisis support to Canada's farmers, farm families, and ag workers. $1.8 million over 3 years will support the National Farmer Wellness Network and Crisis Line. The funding stems from Farm Credit Canada renewing its partnership with the Canadian Centre for Agricultural Well-being. The Crisis Line was launched in February of 2025, and Dr. Brianna Hagen says it is about ensuring Canada's ag community knows it is seen, valued, and never alone. For these stories and more, you can visit our website, myvegrevillenow.com.
2: Vegreville weather.
3: Now the latest from Environment Canada. A mix of sun and cloud today with some local smoke moving in. High of 22. Cloudy near midnight with a 30% chance of showers. More local smoke and a low of 10. Mix of sun and cloud for Saturday. Local smoke still hanging in our region and a high of 20.
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3: 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You can bring a camper or a tent or rent out a basement. 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Or the piano, call 780-208-0319. 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Good morning. You're on the Trading Post. Hello.
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3: 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Number is 780-632-8900. 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And it looks like that might do it for today's edition of our Trading Post. Thank you so much to our callers and texters, and it looks like that'll do it for this week as well. Just a reminder that next week, there will be no Trading Post over the course of the morning, as once again, I am not in town for the next week, so the Trading Post will be bumped until the week after. So remember that next week, no Trading Post on the air, but it will return the following week. Thank you so much. Have a great weekend and enjoy your Friday.
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Joss Ross would leave me too on the ranch. It's Tanya here with you during the day shift, and happy Friday to you. Here's a story that's going to restore your faith in people. An 11-year-old boy with autism wanted just one thing for his summer birthday, to go trick-or-treating. I'll tell you more about it coming up, but first, it's Tim McGraw with Humble and Kind on the Ranch.

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1: That's the Rec Laws with I Grew Up on a Farm on the Ranch. Tandy here with you during the day shift, and happy Friday to you. Finally made it to the weekend. Now, I saw this story and I thought, wow, this is super cute. Now, an 11-year-old boy with autism wanted one thing for his birthday: to go trick-or-treating. And his mom thought maybe a few neighbors would open their doors. Instead, 83 families joined in, handing out candy, treats, and even little gifts as he made his way through the neighborhood in his banana costume. It's a simple reminder that sometimes the smallest acts of kindness can create memories that do last a lifetime, 100%. And this kind of community spirit that we love to see. And I thought, wow, how great is that, especially giving that little boy, an extra little treat, you know, having a summer birthday and going trick-or-treating. How cool is that? Let's continue with more music for you from Owen Wrigling with Love, Hate, Love on the Ranch.

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Toby Keith, As Good As I Once Was on 106.5 The Ranch. The Vegreville Agriculture Society, they're going to be taking part in the first event for the Alberta Open Farm Days, which is a province-wide open house that gives us a chance to visit local farms and learn more about Alberta's food systems and agriculture and learn more about the day-to-day work done by our local farmers. 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
1: On the ranch.

Carrie Underwood with Undo It. We also started the 11 o'clock hour with Tucker Wetmore with 321 on the ranch. Now, wouldn't this be nice here in Canada? I guess France is bringing in a new law that bans companies from making unsolicited telemarketing calls unless you actually given them permission first. I think that would be nice here in Canada, wouldn't it? We're going to have a little chit-chat about that. But first, let's continue with Sully Burrows, Put It On Me on the Ranch.

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Yeah, you gotta trust me.

That's Chad Brownie with Dear Drunk Me on the ranch. Now, I was telling you about this. I guess this is a new thing that's going to be happening in France, which I was like, you know what? We should have this in our own country. France is bringing in a new law that bans companies from making unsolicited telemarketing calls unless you've actually given them permission first. Now, that means fewer interruptions during supper and hopefully a lot fewer scam-style sales calls. And of course, here in Canada, we still have the national do not call list, but plenty of unwanted calls still get through. I still have calls coming in through my own phone. I don't know about you, but I still do. Random ones that are like from Timbuktu. I'm like, what? Like, sometimes I get phone calls from like Venezuela or down south, and I'm like, okay, I don't know anybody down there. Why would I want to even answer my phone? That's a good thing about that, at least. At least you know who's calling you, at least. So telemarketing calls, spam texts, or even spam emails, if you could get rid of one thing forever, which one would it be? Well, to be honest with you, I think it would be all of it, to be honest with you. Let's continue with Travis Dinning with After a Few on the Ranch.

0: 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The Ranch.
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Kenny Chesney with Carry on 106.5 The Ranch. Don't forget about the Vegreville County Fair. It's happening now right up until August the 9th. Of course, this is Vegreville's biggest summer event with a ton of activities scheduled, including the parade, the fireworks, chuck wagon, chariot races, beer gardens, of course, a midway, and much more for the entire family. 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
1: I'm Justin Goulet. The 7th annual Veggerville Toy Run takes place this month. The event is a vehicle and motorcycle run that goes through town collecting donations of unwrapped toys, cash, and checks in support of the Veggerville Christmas Bureau. Organizer Patty Gallion says that she's excited for this year's event and is grateful to all of the community members who support the wonderful cause.
2: A lot of people are just finding out about it now, and for the people that do know about it, we do get full support from a lot of people in this town. There are a lot of people that are helping me out with posters, with travel information, with everything. There's a lot of people on board for this, and I'm really excited that we're in the 7th year now. I'm so proud of that.
1: Gallion hopes as many people as possible will head out to watch the run in person. To view the map route for the Toy Run, you can check out our community events calendar on MyVeggerVilleNow.com. The Veggerville Toy Run is on Sunday, August 16th, starting at the A&W restaurant. The town of Mundare is looking for parade participants and vendors to join in for this year's Mundare Agri Days event. The family-friendly affair will also include a pancake breakfast at the Mundare Fire Hall, a car and motorcycle show and shine, a street market, plenty of activities for the kids, and fireworks. Agri Days is set to take place August 14th to 16th. For a complete list of scheduled activities for the event, you can visit the Town of Mundare Facebook page. And a renewed investment was made last month to continue providing no-cost mental health and crisis support to Canada's farmers, farm families, and ag workers. $1.8 million over 3 years will support the National Farmer Wellness Network and Crisis Line. The funding stems from Farm Credit Canada renewing its partnership with the Canadian Center for Agricultural Well-being. The Crisis Line was launched in February of 2025, and Dr. Brianna Hagen says it is about ensuring Canada's ag community knows it is seen, valued, and never alone. For these stories and more, you can visit our website, MyVeggerVilleNow.com.
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4: Now the latest from Environment Canada. A mix of sun and cloud today with some local smoke moving in. High of 22. Cloudy near midnight with a 30% chance of showers. More local smoke and a low of 10. Mix of sun and cloud for Saturday. Local smoke still hanging in our region and a high of 20.

0: I'm meteorologist David Spence with Rural Roots Canada. Storm season is beginning to wind down, and what a season it's been. So much hail. The Northern Hail Project has already logged roughly 35 storm damage surveys across the province this summer. On July 4th, a severe supercell tracked the QE2 corridor near Olds, Bowden, and Red Deer, dropping baseball-sized hail alongside wind gusts of over 110 kilometers an hour. Southern Alberta saw a high-risk severe thunderstorm outlook on July 16th, and on July 25th, supercells west of Edmonton through Parkland County brought softball-sized hail near piers, shattering windshields across the area. Then on August 1st, a storm near Markerville produced a new Canadian record, a hailstone measuring 123 millimeters across and weighing nearly 293 grams, now verified and scanned by researchers. With crop damage and structural claims mounting across central and southern growing areas, AFSC is reporting a sharp rise in hail claims this season. For Rural Roots Canada, I'm meteorologist David Spence.
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7: The first night of racing here at the Battle of the North is in the books. However, it was a 10-hour drive for drivers and their families to get from Strathmore to Dawson Creek. We caught up with Dean Drager to talk about how they break up the drive.

0: Now, not only is it a 10-hour drive, but we also fall back an hour by coming to Dawson Creek, which means that some barns change up their schedule, such as Draeger. That way, they keep the same routine every race day. The Battle of the North champion will be crowned on Sunday. This is the WPCA Race Report presented by VisitLethbridge.com.
1: This is your feeder and stalker report for Friday, August 7th. 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

Mackenzie Porter featuring Owen Riegling with Coming Home to You. We also started the 12 o'clock hour with Jason Aldean, hoping that you're enjoying your Friday. Now, here's something that could be a game changer for Canada one day. Europe is moving closer to short-haul electric flights. And when you think about it, they are pretty, there's plenty of Canadian routes where this technology could make sense too. We're going to be chit-chatting about that. But first, let's continue with more music for you from George Strait. It Just Comes Natural on The Ranch.

0: Some great Canadian talent right there with Emerson Drive and Just Got Paid. You're listening to The Ranch 106.5 and the Big JD here with you on your Friday. And yes, once again, we are out and about. It is day three of the Extreme Kubota Vegreville Country Fair. We are here day three of 5 days of fun. And it is going to be another beautiful one out here. We've got the sun shining, clear blue skies. A great day for the kids to come on out and enjoy it, from the little kids with the kid zone and the petting zoo and the bouncy castles to the bigger kids with the midway. We got the games, we got the rides, we got the food. Everything is up and running and ready for a fantastic day. So make your way on down here. This will be the place to be. Again, just day three of five, so plenty of fairs still going on, and all down here at the Vegreville Ag Society grounds. Live on location for The Ranch, I'm Jeff Dick.
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3: 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In the milling wheat markets, September Minneapolis futures added 13 cents at 684 per bushel, with local hard red spring bid for August movement at 815 per bushel delivered. In the oil seeds, November canola futures jumped $15.10 at $784 per ton, with delivered pricing at $17.78 per bushel. Pulse markets, red lentils are trading at 22 cents a pound, yellow peas are at $7.50 per bushel. 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
15: The Ranch.

High Valley with Fools on the Ranch. Now, I saw this story and I'm like, this could be a game changer here in our own country. I guess Europe is moving closer to short-haul electric flights. And when you think about it, there are plenty of Canadian routes where this technology could make sense for us as well. Now, imagine quieter flights between places like Calgary and Edmonton, or maybe even a regional trip to BC and Atlantic Canada. In fact, Canada is already part of the electric aviation movement, with companies like Harbor Air in BC testing electric aircraft, and other Canadian projects helping move the technology forward. Now, it's not replacing cross-country flights, of course, anytime soon, but for shorter regional hops, the future might be a whole lot quieter. How do you feel about that? Here's Zach Topp with Good Times and Tan Lines on the Ranch.

0: little Zach Top for you. Good times and tan lines, and you're going to have both here today. Sun shining and another fantastic day for the Vegreville Country Fair. Your chance to come on down and enjoy a little bit of something for everybody, including some great entertainment today. Once again, the band shell, always a fun place to stop off. 1 o'clock today, we're going to be having more of the Strong Person competition. Remember, plenty of age categories for that one, free to enter, and you could walk away with cash prizes. Also, some great bands hitting the stage in the 2 o'clock hour, your chance to take that in. If you're waiting for the stars of the APCCA, that's coming up tonight as well. They've got the chariots and chuck wagons ready to go for day number 3. And so far, Cody and Bob Leach have been doing a great job staying right near the top when it comes to chariots and chuck wagons. We'll see who's going to have a great night number 3 when the track gets ready to roll this evening. Whole lot of fun to be had all down here at the VegAg Society grounds. Hope to see you. We're on location until 4 o'clock. Live for The Ranch, I'm Jeff Dick.
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Now, just a reminder about the Alberta Professional Chuck Wagon and Chariot Association races. 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

0: That is Morgan Wallen and You Proof. You're listening to The Ranch 106.5. Jeff Dick is my name. We are live and on location once again, hanging out under a beautiful sunny sky down here at the Vegreville Ag Society grounds. It is day number 3 for the Extreme Kubota Vegreville Country Fair, and I don't think you could have asked for a better day to come on by and check out the fairgrounds. Little something for everybody, as we've said before. Also new this year is Escape City. It's a mobile escape room. If you've ever wanted to try one, here is your opportunity. It's right next to the band shell, and that one is free. So once you get inside, you can take a trip into the escape room absolutely free. Find out how long it can take you and your friends to get out. And then, of course, you can wander around the Midway. You find some excellent food. So many great options for food trucks are here. Plus, of course, you've got games, you've got rides, and a little something for everyone to check out, all at the Vegreville Ag Society grounds. Again, we're here until 4 o'clock today. Make sure you drop on by and say hello. Live on location for The Ranch, I'm Jeff Dick.
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That's Cameron Whitcomb with Kingdom of Fear on the Ranch. Luke Combs kicking off the 1 o'clock hour with Be By You. Hey, did you know that dogs are doing some amazing conservation work around the world? I'm going to tell you more about it coming up. Let's continue with Ella Langley, Loving Life Again on the Ranch.

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0: That is Russell Dickerson and Worth Your Wild. Brett Eldridge and Beat of the Music in there as well. You've got it locked in the Ranch, 106.5. And we are down here live on location at the Vegreville Ag Society grounds, enjoying day number 3 at the Extreme Kubota Vegreville Country Fair. It's been a fun one already. We've got the band shell rocking with the Strong Person competition. There's going to be some great bands there as well coming up. At 1:45, the audio tech is going to hit the stage, and then at 2:45, the Every August band. So your chance to catch some great entertainment all happening here at the band shell all throughout the afternoon. And that's just a step of it. Then into the evening, you got the drivers of the APCCA, chariots and chuck wagons at the grandstand, all a part of day number 3 action here at the fair. So make sure you drop on by the Veg Ag Society grounds, the place to be today for day 3 of 5 days of fun. Here at the Country Fair, brought to you by our friends at Extreme Kubota, live on location for the ranch. I'm Jeff Dick.
1: Russell Dickerson with Worth Your Wild on the ranch. Now, I guess dogs are doing some amazing conservation work around the world. And in India, specially trained dogs are helping track poachers and sniff out illegal wildlife products. And here in Canada, we've got our own four-legged conservation heroes. Detection dogs are used to find invasive species like zebra mussels before they spread. They also help locate endangered wildlife and even assist Parks Canada and conservation officers with protecting our natural spaces. It's just another reminder that sometimes the best conservation tool has four paws and, of course, an incredible nose. Here's Tyler Joe Miller with Under the Influence on the Ranch.

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Ryan Van Lee with Alone Enough on 106.5 The Ranch, one of our made and played artists. That's going to be it for me. I hope you have a great rest of your day, and I'll be back again on Monday, just after 10 o'clock. Here's Taylor Swift with I Knew It, I Knew You on 106.5 The Ranch. Have a great weekend.

0: I knew it. I knew you. And right there is Taylor Swift's latest, and it's all a part of your Friday afternoon here. Hard to believe we're already on Friday. Day number three at the Extreme Kubota Vegreville Country Fair. We've had a whole lot of fun already the first couple of days. Day three, no exception. A lot of fun happening, especially when it comes to the kids zone. We bring the kids on down, get their face painted. They've got the petting zoo. They've got the bouncy castles, the rides on the midway. It is a full house already. A great day to come on out and enjoy it. The sun shining. A beautiful day for a fair. So come on down and take it all in. Vegreville Ag Society grounds, the place to be. Live on location for the Ranch 106. I'm Jeff Dick.
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0: Hard to get better than that on a Friday afternoon. My Maria from Brooks and Dunn. And Thomas Redd, and before that, Die a Happy Man. I'm seeing plenty of happy men and women here on the fairgrounds today. It is day three at the Vegreville Country Fair, brought to you by Extreme Kubota. And a lot of fun to be had by all. If you're looking for good eats and good times, you know where to go. The Ag Society grounds are absolutely chock full of a little something for everybody. 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We're live on location. We will be until 4 o'clock, so drop by and say hello. I'm Jeff Dick for The Ranch 106.
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here on the Ranch 106.5. Hello and a good afternoon to you, the Big JD, live on location for the Ranch 106. We're hanging out today here at the Vegreville Ag Society grounds. It's day number 3 of the Extreme Kubota Vegreville Country Fair, and we have had a whole lot of fun so far, especially if you've been checking out the chariots and chuck wagons. The Leach family doing a fantastic job through nights 1 and 2. Bob and Cody Leach finding themselves on top when it comes to the chariots and the chuck wagons, but we'll see what day number 3's action will bring. You can catch both of those events at the grandstand later on today. 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

So earlier I was reading about a house hippo. 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You know those commercials where you got the little house hippo? So cute, right? Well, the Toronto Zoo, they gave birth to a house hippo. Well, an actual hippo. You know, it's going to grow up to be a big hippo. But right now she's a teeny tiny hippo. So they're talking about it being, you know, why don't you want a hippo? You should have a hippo as a pet. Well, not really, because a hippo will kill you. But, I mean, the little tiny ones, right? If the house hippo was an actual thing. And I thought for a topic we could do, if you could have any animal as a pet, what animal would you choose? I was clicking the link, and I actually watched the little house hippo. I watched the house hippo come out of its mama. I didn't need to see that part. I just like to see it all cleaned up and cute and stuff. But, no, I accidentally clicked and watched the part I didn't want to watch. It was like, yeah, that's something. The miracle of birth, right? All right, so let me know. If you could have any animal as a pet, what animal would you choose? Would you choose a hippo? You should choose a hippo.

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7: Hi, Jeff. Nice to meet you, too.
6: Look forward to chatting. We are going to be talking about municipal enforcement when it comes to summer pedestrian safety. And I know there's a lot of ways to keep pedestrians safe throughout the summer. Kind of take us through a little bit of what you've been up to.
7: Absolutely. So the town has been hearing a lot from residents about pedestrian safety, and we want to make sure that drivers and pedestrians are as safe as possible during these summer months as pedestrian traffic gets a little bit higher. So the town has been working on a couple different initiatives for traffic calming measures in those high traffic areas. So one of the things that we've recently implemented is on 47th Street, we have the playground zone there coming in from out of town, and it was quite an excessive speeding area. We have now put some flashing strobe lights on the 30 kilometer hour signs and hoping to slow some people down there coming through that area. We've also painted slow on the roads, again, as another traffic calming measure. We've also recently heard from some residents regarding 50th Street in front of the library area being a very heavy traffic area. Lots of kids crossing there to get to school, to go to the library, and we want to make sure that we're protecting all of our pedestrians. So we are going to be installing some new flashing pedestrian signs there along 50th Street.
6: Always some fantastic things there to make sure people get involved, especially around those, as you said, problem areas in town. When it comes to pedestrian safety, obviously there's a lot of tips that can be helpful for both pedestrians and drivers alike. What are some of the things that you'd like to get across to those folks?
7: So for pedestrians, we want to make sure that you are being safe by crossing specifically in crosswalked areas. But also for drivers, it's really important that you are slowing down in these pedestrian heavy areas such as school zones, residential neighborhoods, and downtown streets, that we are always yielding to the crosswalks regardless of them having the traffic control signs or lights, that you're scanning both sides of the road before proceeding, and when you are seeing a pedestrian, make sure you're making eye contact with them so you can know their intentions.
6: Always good tips. Thank you so much, Leslie, and we'll look forward to having a safe summer the rest of the way, and thank you so much for the work you do.
7: Absolutely, and a safe back to school for everyone, too.
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0: Talk about a great team up right there. Ella Langley and Morgan Wallen. I Can't Love You Anymore. All a part of your Friday and all right here on the ranch. 106.5. It's the big JD here with you. We are on location today. Hanging out once again right by the band shell here at the Extreme Kubota Lakeville Country Fair. Having a whole lot of fun. It's once again just an absolutely gorgeous day for it. We've got plenty of kids out enjoying the kids zone. It's got the bouncy castles. It's got the petting zoo. The midway is in full swing as well. Great rides, amazing games, and incredible food. 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

0: You can have any animal as a pet. You take it, it's yours, you can domesticate it. What animal would that be?
1: If I wanted an animal, there's only one animal on this earth. It's got to be a lynx.
0: A lynx. Now, that is a cool animal. However, they do make some weird noises. Have you ever heard a lynx? It is kind of odd.
1: I don't know.
0: Like, what are they
1: doing? We got a cat that looks like a lynx. This cat got lynx ears.
0: Lynx ears, okay.
1: Yeah.
0: With a little bit of fur on top.
1: And you know, he goes next door and he kicks the shit out of their cat.
0: Bully cat.
1: Just to show them he's the boss of the neighborhood.
0: Well, are you sure the animal you have isn't an actual lynx? You know, you just kind of picked it up on the side of the road one day and it's like, ooh, this is furry. Looks like a cat. Might as well be a cat. Well, kind of, it's a cat, but you know, it's a wild cat. It could be an actual lynx. I mean, stranger things have happened.

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8: Yeah, neither do we.
7: Summer Sizzles.
0: On the Ranch.

0: We've got a fun little question today. I'd love to know if you could domesticate any animal and keep it as a pet, what animal would that be?
1: Tiger.
0: A tiger? Okay, why a tiger?
1: Good for home defense.
0: That is true. Would you ride the tiger?
1: I wouldn't ride him. I'd just train him to attack people serving papers.
0: Do you think you'd be able to handle a tiger? I mean, the food bill's got to be huge.
1: Oh, no problem. We'd eat moose together.
0: So hunt a moose and you two would feast.
1: Yeah, he'd hunt with me.
0: That's nice. What a great bonding moment. Just be careful the tiger doesn't hunt you. I've heard of people keeping tigers as pets, now Siegfried and Roy. That did not end well. So do you think you would take the traditional orange and black tiger, or would you get one of those white tigers?
1: Orange and black.
0: Orange and black. The classic. Yep. Kind of like Tony the Tiger.
1: Tony the Tiger. Ooh, I'd even name him Tony the Tiger.
0: That would be brilliant.
1: It would be deadly.
0: I'm sure it's never been done before.
1: That's right.

0: the Rich.
1: Whether you're partying at Mundaire or catching up with the crew at the Vegreville Pasanka Park, take the ranch with you.
0: This is where country lives. The Ranch.
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All right, here on the ranch, 106.5. That was Lainey Wilson, Somewhere Over Laredo. And thankfully, not that far of a trip for a good time this weekend. You can enjoy some fun right here in Vegreville. We are at the Ag Society grounds for day three of the Vegreville Country Fair, brought to you by Extreme Kubota. Your chance to come on down and just experience everything is right now, from all the great Kubota equipment that you can check out while you're here, to the horse shows, to the escape rooms, to entertainment. You can hear some great music going on behind me. We got the audio techs on stage right now. Every August band will be coming up as well. That's all happening at the band shell. And then, of course, you got the grandstand entertainment. We've had some fun already with the kid tractor pull. A little bit later tonight, of course, chariots and chuck wagons. When it comes to the chucks, remember, we will be here Sunday in the afternoon for the live coverage of Championship Sunday. When it comes to the chuck wagons, we'll have that broadcast right here on the Ranch 106. So make sure you're tuned in for that if you can't make it out to cheer them on. But we've got more where this came from. We're on location until 4 o'clock. Drop on by and say hello. Right now it's time for Rascal Flatts and Summer Nights. 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

0: Nobody Roads. That is Josh Stumpf getting us started here in the 3 o'clock hour, all a part of your Friday and all on the Ranch 106.5. We are back here live on location once again, chilling out with our friends here at the Bakerville Ag Society. Everything is rocking and hopping for a Friday night here at the Bakerville Country Fair, put on by our friends at Extreme Kubota. We've got a little something for everybody, from entertainment at the band shell to the midway rocking and rolling to the stars of the grandstand taking center stage. Oh, it's going to be a good night for sure and a great day to come on down and take in the fair. It is absolutely gorgeous out here. Warm temperatures, sunny skies, your chance to enjoy it all. The Bakerville Ag Society grounds, it is right now, live on location for the Bakerville Country Fair. I'm Jeff Dick.
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0: If you could own any animal as a pet and domesticate it, what animal would you own?
1: This is going to sound lame, but the animal that I would want to own is the animal I already own. My dog, Tucker, is the nicest dog in the world.
0: That is adorable. Okay, so what is it that makes your dog so special?
1: Tucker is a, we think, 5-year-old golden retriever. The reason we don't know his exact age is because he's a rescue dog.
0: Mm-hmm.
1: And all he wants is for people to pet him, and he's got these kind eyes, and he does anything you tell him to do, and he's gentle and lovely.
0: Well, he does sound very special. Do you want to play fetch?

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2: It's time once again to go east of Edmonton with a regional events rundown. And for that, we've got the guru of Go, Kevin Kisilevich, on the line. Another very busy weekend lies ahead. Kevin, what's going on?
3: Well, there's a lot, I can tell you that. And, you know, a lot of variety of things going on here and a lot of major events, really. It's a big weekend here, right? I mean, we'll just kind of jump on in with some of the things that are happening. So some of those areas that are northeast of Edmonton, we see here with Setting the Faradays is on. That's from like Friday to Sunday here we see, as well as we see Boyle having a Wildberry Festival. These are annual events we've seen kind of going on for some time here, and that's Friday and Saturday. Glendon having their parade, demolition derby, and mud bog. So this event has been running a long time there in Glendon for Saturday the 8th. A full day of activities, parade, and then all the fun activities as well going on, farmers market and things like that, plus those major events. Over by Bon Accord, we've seen Harvest Days having a parade and a car show. That, too, is for Saturday. Also, at Elk Point, having a bumper-to-bumper, having an appreciation day and a car show. That, too, is for Saturday. So, quite a few events going on there in some of these northeast areas. Eric, closer to home here, east a little bit. Lamont having their Combine Crunch. So that is basically running for today here. And then they have the Real Canadian Wrestling is over at the Rec Center in Lamont on Saturday. So a couple good events in that Lamont area. Clondonald Country Fair is on. That's running from Friday to Saturday here, as well as Ranford, the Agricultural Fair, is on for Sunday the 9th. In Vermilion, there's a Canadian High School Rodeo Finals on. There's events every day. It's already started and running like right through Friday to Sunday here. And of course, I mean, the big one for the weekend here, Beggarville Country Fair is on, started already. I mean, us and many others were in that parade on Wednesday. Weather's been good so far, so that's a great thing or whatever. I guess you guys are there every day, Jeff. You're on location, is that right?
2: Yes, indeed. We'll be spending every day at the fair, so a chance for you to come on by and say hello. And we'll have coverage of Championship Sunday with the Chuck Wagons as well. The race is Sunday afternoon.
3: That's right. And so, so you can come in through, you know, our website or, you know, Ag Society's website. You can see kind of the schedules there of when things are going on. You know, there's activities every day, right? Obviously, the races are on every day. Midway's on every day, you know, there's like a trade show market on every day. There's all kinds of food trucks, entertainment on the grounds, just like and all kinds of great things going on like usual, right? Encourage you to come out and check it all out here, whatever. It's going right through to Sunday there. Of course, the beer gardens will be very popular in the evenings here as well, too, after all those races and everything going on. So, yeah, just a really looks like it's a really good weather so far, going to be a really good Beggarville Country Fair, I think. So moving on to some of the other areas here, southeast, you see Viking having their Bretzky Hockey Challenges on, and that runs right through till Sunday at the Carina there, right? Tofield having their Western Days, which has already started, and then it runs right through the weekend, so they've got, like, you know, bull riding and basically there's some rodeo events. You know, there's a street fair, live music. The promenade is actually tonight on Main Street there as well. So just some good activities going on in the Tofield area. Over to Wainwright, they're having an outdoor movie night here this weekend. As well, Edgerton having their museum day on the 8th, Saturday here. Lockheed having their agricultural fair day on the 8th as well, too, here Saturday. Holden having their pig roast. That's a very popular event, been running a long, long time, actually. That, too, for Saturday the 8th. So just a lot of good events going on in those areas. As well, Wetaskiwin Museum doing their Ride to Reynolds. So, yeah, this is the event with the motorcycles. The tons of motorcycles will show up, as well as other tours and exhibits that they're doing at the museum there. So that kind of rounds out our kind of like southeast areas for this weekend. That's why we see here what's coming up next week. We see Innisfree Fair on August 12th coming up. Vilna having their Boomtown Fair Days on the 15th. Battle River Train having an Explore Farm to Pork excursion. You can check and see if there's still tickets available for that. So that train ride runs on August 15th, part of Alberta Open Farm Days. We do want to say for next weekend after this, it is Open Farm Days weekend. There's all kinds of activities going on. Ag Society in Vegreville has they've moved their car show and an event that was canceled on Father's Day over to this weekend, as well as doing on the Friday a whole agricultural themed event there with Open Farm Days. So some really good events related to Open Farm Days for that weekend. We see that the Mazex Corn Maze is going to open by Kit Scotty on the 14th for next week, and Ukrainian Cultural Heritage Village is doing their Ukrainian Day event. So, yes, the village is all reopened again for this summer, and Ukrainian Day is on the 16th. So, yeah, next weekend is going to be another tremendous weekend of events and activities going on for sure. There's no lack of things to do here through August, right? Do want to say, if you've been on our Facebook page, you'll see we promoted some camping posts and some golfing posts, some great places to go around the region for some outdoor activities. In our road trip adventure game, there's a few weeks left. There's still time to collect your stickers to enter for the grand prizes of over $10,000 of prizes this year. And our Giggy bonus sticker has now moved to the Sheepskin Loft in Lloydminster. If you need that bonus sticker still, it's still available. As well, we posted about some other stores, including Wildwood Perennials having a sale, and they're located in Strathcona County. So all kinds of great stuff going on that you can find on our website for events and activities, as well as on our social media pages. That's kind of it for us for this week. It's a lot of things to see and do. We hope everybody has a great weekend checking them out.
2: Wonderful as always. Kevin, thank you so much for the info and enjoy your weekend.
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6: 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The Ranch.

And you talk about a fantastic week. It has been just that for Chariots and Chug Wagons. We'll see more of them tonight and tomorrow. And then don't forget Championship Sunday. The Chariots set to hit the dirt at around 1 p.m. Chuck Wagon set for 3. We will have the broadcast of Championship Sunday for the Chuck Wagons starting at 3 o'clock. You can catch it all right here on your home for the APCCA, The Ranch 106.5. So make sure you're tuned in Sunday for that. Make sure you're here over the next couple of days as well, doing all you can to take in the fair and all its festivities live on location. For The Ranch, I'm Jeff Dick.

0: If you could domesticate any animal and keep it as a pet, what animal would you choose?
1: Capuchin monkey.
0: Yeah, those things are evil.
1: No, they're not.
0: No, I actually knew someone who had one once, and yeah, they're evil.
1: Really?
0: They're way too smart for their own good. They're super fast, and they hold grudges.
1: I've wanted one ever since I saw Raiders of the Lost Ark.
0: So what would you name him out of curiosity?
1: Oh, God, I don't know.
0: Well, if I had a capuchin monkey, I'd probably name him Pip and give him a top hat.
1: I'd probably name him Bill or Rick or something like that.
0: Rick the capuchin monkey. You know, I like the sounds of that. Just please don't name him George. It's been done.

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0: So it's Friday, getting ready for the weekend, you know, just kind of just being here, just doing things, just, you know, it's Friday. Anyways, we're talking about if you could have any animal as a pet, what animal would you have? I was talking earlier about the house hippo. You know, the Toronto Zoo had this little house hippo. Yeah, a little baby hippo. Very cute to keep it as a pet. You can't, though. I mean, it will grow up to be a big hippo and eat you, but I mean, well, not eat you, maybe bite you and, like, well, bite you in half, literally. Those things are strong. But you let me know from you. If you could have any animal as a pet, what animal would it be?
1: A grizzly bear.
0: A grizzly bear. You know, that would make a great guard dog. Yes. No one would ever want to mess with it. Like, everything around you would be safe. Why the bear?
1: Because it's big and I love them. So cute.
0: Would you take your pet grizzly bear to school with you and show him off?
1: Yes, then I'd be like a cool kid in school.
0: Yeah, you'd definitely be the cool kid in school, without a doubt. Just watch out for the bear's teeth. They're kind of sharp. Also, make sure you pack some bear spray, just in case.

0: 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And if you're making it here, we want to hear it. 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

0: our time together on this Friday coming to a close with Gord Bamford, Blame It on That Red Dress, and Chris Stapleton's version of the George Jones classic, Tennessee Whiskey, in there as well. Well, I've been Jeff Dick, and I hope you've enjoyed listening to the music as much as I've enjoyed playing it. We've had a whole lot of fun, 3 days under our belts, but still plenty going on here tonight. Chariots and Chuck Wagons still yet to come. Great entertainment at the Grandstand and at the Bandshell, so make sure you drop on by for that. And, of course, another great night of rides happening along the Midway. But we'll be back here again tomorrow on location from 12 to 4, enjoying the Saturday, and we will be here Sunday as well. Don't forget, Sunday we'll also have the broadcast of Championship Sunday with the Chuck Wagons of the APCCA. That is slated to start around 3 p.m., so we hope to see you there. Hope to see you out at some point this weekend, enjoying what is just an absolutely gorgeous weekend to drop by the fair. And again, a big thank you to all the great sponsors putting it on, including this year's title sponsor, Extreme Kubota. Live on location for The Ranch, I'm Jeff Dick.
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1: I'm Cass Patterson. The 7th annual Vagerville Toy Run takes place this month. The event is a vehicle and motorcycle run that goes through a town collecting donations of unwrapped toys, cash, and checks in support of the Vagerville Christmas Bureau. Organizer Patty Gallion says that she's excited for this year's event and is grateful to all the community members who support the wonderful cause.
2: A lot of people are just finding out about it now, and for the people that do know about it, we do get full support from a lot of people in this town. There are a lot of people that are helping me out with posters, with travel information, with everything. There's a lot of people on board for this. And I'm really excited that we're in the 7th year now. I'm so proud of that.
1: She hopes as many people as possible will head out to watch the run in person. To view the route for the toy run, you can check out our community events calendar at myvagervillenow.com. The Vagerville Toy Run is on Sunday, August 16th, starting at the A&W restaurant. The town of Mundare is looking for parade participants and vendors to join in this year's Mundare Agri Days event. The family-friendly affair will also include a pancake breakfast at the Mundare Fire Hall, a car and motorcycle show and shine, street market, plenty of activities for children, and fireworks. Agri Days is set to take place on August 14th to 16th. For a complete list of scheduled activities for the event, you can visit the Town of Mundare Facebook page. A renewed investment was made last month to continue providing no-cost mental health and crisis support to Canada's farmers, farm families, and ag workers. $1.8 million over 3 years will support the National Farmer Wellness Network and Crisis Line. The funding stems from Farm Credit Canada renewing its partnership with the Canadian Center for Agriculture Well-being. The Crisis Line was launched in February of 2025, and Dr. Brianna Hagen says it is about ensuring Canada's ag community knows that it's seen, valued, and never alone. For more information on these local stories and more, go to myvagervillenow.com.
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5: Time for a look at your forecast. Partly cloudy this evening, becoming cloudy near midnight. 30% chance of overnight showers with local smoke and a low of 10. Local smoke still in our region tomorrow. We'll see a mix of sun and cloud, high of 20, and cloudy into the evening. 60% chance of showers, a low of 10.
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7: Turn up the

0: If you could domesticate any animal and keep it as a pet, what animal would that be? I choose a bear. I think that would be awesome. Have a little baby bear and then all of a sudden grows up to be a big bear, acts as your guard dog. And I did a little Google search. I was curious if anybody has domesticated a bear. And they have. Well, kind of. See, according to these reports, bears, they cannot be fully domesticated. However, they can be trained to be comfortable with humans, which means they can be trained not to bite your face off. However, there's always that chance. There's always still a chance. All right. You were telling me there's an animal you always wanted. Okay, what animal is that?
1: A chimpanzee.
0: A chimpanzee. That would be cool. Okay, why did you want a chimpanzee?
1: I wanted to dress him in clothes. I wanted to walk holding his hand through the mall. I have heard since that they're actually quite smelly, and I'm not really into changing diapers.
0: Yeah, they would definitely need diapers. And they're really noisy, too. I mean, could you sleep with that noise? Could you?

0: 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Madeandplayedincanada.ca.
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6: The Ranch.

0: If you could have any animal as a pet, domesticate it, what animal would that be?
1: I want a fox.
0: Ooh.
1: So bad. But not just a fox. I want those, like, really cute Arctic foxes, the white ones.
0: Arctic foxes. Those are adorable. However, they make really weird sounds. I mean, can you imagine listening to this in the middle of the night? Yeah, that is an Arctic fox.
1: They're so cute, and I think that it's really rude that I can't have one as a pet now. Or maybe I can, but, like, I feel like it's something that I shouldn't.
0: Yeah, you probably have to trap it and hide it. Don't let anybody see that you have an Arctic fox. No.
1: Yes, not to mention that I feel like when it comes to wild animals like that, you can't fully train the wild out of them.
0: Well, you could try. I'm sure they said that once about cats and dogs, too, and look at them now.
1: Have you met a cat?
0: Yeah, okay.
1: Cats are so rude.
0: Yeah, cats can have attitudes.

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1: Whether jumping in at Vegreville Pond or basking in the rays at Two Hills, you're always in ranch country.
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0: We are Radiating
1: The Ranch.

0: Quikunu.
1: If you could have any animal as a pet, domesticate it, what animal would that be?
2: What are they called? Those sugar glider squirrels? Those sugar gliders, they're all gray. And you see those videos of people tickling their underarms?
1: Sugar gliders are very cute.
2: I know. Now, I hear that tickling them under their underarms stresses them out. But if they could be a pet, I would love that. Wouldn't mind a skunk if it had been descended.
1: There are pet sugar gliders, and you can have a pet skunk. I knew a guy who had a pet skunk.
2: Oh, really?
1: He would let it run around the house, run around the yard. He lost it once, but
2: no, wait,
1: he found
2: now,
1: it.
2: So was the skunk descented or whatever they call it?
1: Yeah, it was descented. They would let it run around their yard.
2: Neat.
1: Scare the neighbors.
2: Yeah.
1: It would be a great guard dog, actually.
2: Right? You don't need to tell anybody else it has been descented.
1: Nobody's going to go near it. Nobody.
2: No, it won't go anywhere.

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1: I'm Cass Patterson. The 7th annual Vagerville Toy Run takes place this month. The event is a vehicle and motorcycle run that goes through a town collecting donations of unwrapped toys, cash, and checks in support of the Vagerville Christmas Bureau. Organizer Patty Gallion says that she's excited for this year's event and is grateful to all the community members who support the wonderful cause.
2: A lot of people are just finding out about it now, and for the people that do know about it, we do get full support from a lot of people in this town. There are a lot of people that are helping me out with posters, with travel information.

0: of scheduled activities for the event, you can visit the Town of Mundare Facebook page. A renewed investment was made last month to continue providing no-cost mental health and crisis support to Canada's farmers, farm families, and ag workers. $1.8 million over 3 years will support the National Farmer Wellness Network and Crisis Line. The funding stems from Farm Credit Canada renewing its partnership with the Canadian Centre for Agriculture Wellbeing. The Crisis Line was launched in February of 2025, and Dr. Brianna Hagen says it is about ensuring Canada's ag community knows that it's seen, valued, and never alone. For more information on these local stories and more, go to myvegravillenow.com.
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0: The first night of racing here at the Battle of the North is in the books. However, it was a 10-hour drive for drivers and their families to get from Strathmore to Dawson Creek. We caught up with Dean Drager to talk about how they break up the drive.

0: Now, not only is it a 10-hour drive, but we also fall back an hour by coming to Dawson Creek, which means that some barns change up their schedule, such as Draeger. That way, they keep the same routine every race day. The Battle of the North champion will be crowned on Sunday. 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
1: Vegreville weather.
2: Time for a look at your forecast. Partly cloudy this evening, becoming cloudy near midnight. 30% chance of overnight showers with local smoke and a low of 10. Local smoke still in our region tomorrow. We'll see a mix of sun and cloud, high of 20, and cloudy into the evening. 60% chance of showers, a low of 10.
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